0: best morning routine for manifesting more money is alpha meditation practice. You may be wondering what that is. It is
1: nope.

be that. 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People come here. But motherfuckers is from here, so shut the fuck up.

plates off, then pull too tight, fanning our rhythm in changing light. Open balance like strings pulled taut, a constant motion that can't

Legacy data found. These photos won't render in your future. Archive or erase. You have 1,247 photos of... Would you like to forget?

0: 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It surrounds us and penetrates us. It binds the galaxy together.
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1: Doomstyle is immensely strong and immune to nearly any weapon.

We some bodies, things with moments. We whisper into the microphone as if it were an open secret. That brush is faster than beat. That scrape is the incessant, excessive, accelerant generalization of strike. We cause and gather and refuse and caress. And often we are permitted to return to a meadow. Often we are invited to dance. Here, accompaniments implied as much as use. Doing things with moments, playing in a band.

deck of signs for a history of disabling or dissembling of dissembling. Or dissembling of disassembly or animal mild distancing until we overhear ourselves.

bullshit are supposed to keep us on the path to truth and to the good? Does the dialectician have a sign? Scraps are problematic in their incompleteness. They are insufficient both as objects and as enablers of seeing. Though poets remain deeply concerned with the way revelation can still be held or held out by inadequate emanations of the sun.